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1: You gotta be a special lady.
2: Get down on some honky, come on.

0: 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De volta ao passado.
1: Ao passado.
2: It's worked so far, but we're not out yet.
3: I wanna know what you're thinking. There is something.